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But he died at his machine. He dozed off, fell into the threader, and was threaded to death. And when they found him, he was unrecognizable because his body was covered with ridges. He had a point at one end and a slot at the top of his head. He was buried on the hottest day of the year.

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I lit the candles. Yes, they sold all the electricity they made, so they had no electricity left for their own power. But they were ashamed and took out all the windows. This way, no one would know there was no electricity in the electricity factory, and the employees could work by candlelight in peace.

The city was a beacon at night, and we were the ones who made it possible. Then I got a job at a gas station. One night, a man drove in backwards because his headlights were broken. He'd been driving by the light of his taillights all the way from Phoenix for hundreds of miles. But when he tried to get out of the car, his neck was so stiff he couldn't turn his head around, and he was still looking over his right shoulder. A minute later, another man drove in a car with only two front tires. The rear fenders scraping along the pavement made a terrible noise. He told me he'd had two flats on the same day 3 months ago and hadn't gotten around to changing them. Luckily, he had front-wheel drive. It wasn't too bad, except the car was tilted back and he had a hard time seeing over the hood. Well, these two men had an accident in the filling station, and they both got out of their cars. But the man with the stiff neck could only talk with his back turned to the other man, looking over his shoulder at him. And the other man was insulted and was screaming at the top of his lungs because the scraping noise of the fender over months of driving had caused him to lose almost all of his hearing. And the man who'd driven backwards couldn't understand why he was screaming at him. Actually, it was just a small scrape, almost no damage. They ended up driving off together in the same car. A few years later, they sent me an invitation to the opening of their beauty salon in Tangiers.

Last night, I dreamt I was lost on an elevator. All the floors were the same. Then I realized the elevator was moving horizontally. So I tried another elevator, the Express. But it just got me more lost faster. People kept getting on and getting off. They were all wearing green gauze over their heads and were smoking ice cream cones. I said, please let me off at 39th Street. And the conductor said, this is 35th Street. You'll have to walk three blocks and take the escalator. But when I got to the escalator, it was just a phone booth. So I made a call. I called my father. I said, hello, I'm lost on 39th Street looking for an escalator and I can't find it anywhere. And he said, I'll be right there. And there he was. And the phone booth started moving forward very slowly with my father and I in it, and I didn't know where it was going or why. And he said, don't be afraid. This phone booth will take us home. And I said, but we have no home. And he said, we live on the 8th floor, apartment Y. And I said, why? And he said, yes. Well, my father has always smoked Chesterfields. And right in the middle of this small, unventilated phone booth, he lit up an entire pack. He put the entire pack in his mouth and started to smoke. And I said, you're smoking a whole pack of Chesterfields. And he said, yes, I smoke a pack a day. And I said, a whole pack? Yes, I can't give it up. Small TV repair shop in Tampa. I'll marry an attractive divorcee, a clerk in a department store selling beauty products. She'll be tired of sleeping with people in motels that are so well lit outside you can never get the room dark enough. We'll sit in the backyard of our trailer, on those chairs with straps on them, next to a chipped bird bath. We'll grow old together. Then, one day, I'll get a hernia when I'm fishing in my small boat and hook a cinder block. She'll turn to her savior, who has snake hips, is quite lean, blonde, a pretty fair surfer, has a beautiful tenor voice, plays the pedal steel guitar, and would take her with him to Mexico if she'd only let him.

0: one day, I'll visit the Ringling Brothers' winter home for retired animals and watch lions and elephants wearing bathrobes and tattered slippers strolling on the beach. I'll walk along the shore, climb up on a cliff, and think about my life.
1: No.

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1: Yes, I am.
0: Okay, first of all, thank you for coming on the air.
1: You're welcome. That's number one. I need to tell everyone about this after the New Guinea tsunami. I'm quite concerned.
0: The New Guinea tsunami?
1: Yes, sir.
0: All right, let's begin. You say, at the time of this writing, I am in grave danger. Do you think you're going to be killed?
1: It's a good chance. I got rid of my homing device, but they're still able. They catch up with me from time to time. Not only do I have to worry about my Trav T group, that's the group I came back with, I have to also worry about the alien Mim.
0: You're talking about, you said Trav T group?
1: Yes, our travel time group.
0: You claim to be coming from the year 2063, correct?
1: Correct. 2063, I'm a paleo ag tech.
0: When?
1: I'm not a weather tech, I'm a paleo ag tech. And

0: in the future they're trying to change the weather.
1: What is a paleo ag tech?
0: It's kind of boring. I find it fascinating, but a brief description is I was sent back to find the earlier cousins of corn, wheat, tomatoes, things that can survive in a hotter temperature so we can have them, but we'll use them to splice to make hybrids into the future.
1: I've got you.
0: Because we need to raise the temperature of the earth in the future to keep the men away. They can't survive in hot temperatures. They need it very cold and dark.

0: temperature of the Earth in the future to keep the men away. They can't survive in hot temperatures. They need it very cold and dark.
1: So, you're not...

0: temperature of the Earth in the future to keep the men away. They can't survive in hot temperatures. They need it very cold and dark.
1: So, you're not...

0: temperature of the Earth in the future to keep the men away. They can't survive in hot temperatures. They need it very cold and dark.
1: So, you're not

0: 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They can't survive in hot temperatures. They need it very cold and dark.
1: So, you're not...

0: 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They can't survive in hot temperatures. They need it very cold and dark.
1: So, you're not...

0: 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They can't survive in hot temperatures. They need it very cold and dark.
1: So, you're not...

0: 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They can't survive in hot temperatures. They need it very cold and dark.
1: So, you're not...

0: 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They can't survive in hot temperatures. They need it very cold and dark.
1: So, you're not...

0: 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They can't survive in hot temperatures. They need it very cold and dark.
1: So, you're not...

0: 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They can't survive in hot temperatures. They need it very cold and dark.
1: So, you're not...

0: part of the MIM. You're from our own future. You're a human from our own future.
1: Correct.
0: And the MIM want to cool the planet, as in ice ages that we have had before, to virtually take the planet. The MIM, otherwise known as the Greys, is that's what you're saying,
1: that's
0: right?
1: What you call them here, yes. The reason is, it's our parsec of space is in a third dimension. You have to look at it like maybe a tabletop as the whole universe, and our part of it is in a bowl. We're very unique in our universe, we found out. The rest of the universe, they exist in somewhat of a fourth dimension. The Big Bang happened all at once. Their history has happened all at once, and the universe all collapsed at once. And they're trying to get into the third dimension here, and that's why they have problems staying here. But you've seen them all through history. To them, it's not all through history. It happens simultaneously many times. They've been trying to change it.
0: All right.
1: It's kind of a strange concept to grasp. I've tried to explain this to other people, and this is my biggest stumbling block.
0: Okay, right? I'm going to try. Now, when did human beings discover time travel?
1: In the year 2051.
0: 51. So it's relatively new.
1: Right, correct. And ironically, and same with the weather control, ironically, it is from MIM technology that we got it.
0: All right, so again, so that we all
1: MIM were not aggressive at first.
0: The MIM are trying to cool the planet.
1: Correct.
0: They're actually trying to cool the planet. So the humans, you and your group, are coming from the year 2063, trying to modify the weather and make it warmer.
1: Right, gradually warming the planet.
0: So it will be completely inhospitable for the MIM.
1: Correct. And this is where the time gets to be wavy at best. They can travel through time. They don't consider it traveling through time. When they come to Earth in different times. They can't control that. And we think in a linear line, and this is where you have to study a lot to understand this. They exist in all times all at once, and we are following a linear course. That is
0: right.
1: And that's the only part of the universe is what we live in exists that way, and they want that.
0: They want our planet, our resources, or they want our In effect, our dimension, our linear way of living in
1: time. We're sure they want the resources as well, but the main reason we feel is that they want the linear aspects of time.
0: In the year 2063, what kind of government do we have?
2: Reputation.

0: Surely not.
1: The path for what we yearn.
0: It wasn't my fault.
1: As my body becomes real, I feel the world all around. But once we are gone, will we hear from the ground the sound of feet beating on the dirt, deeper and deeper, until

0: 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Which would you prefer? Where do you live?
1: The search for God and the readiness to listen to Him remains today the basis of any genuine culture.
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The youth, the girl them from Barclays Bank, them at the boom. I might know that. Yes. 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With Joseph back in the back. Philip, simply years ahead.

0: ways. I'm positive upon the profile posing. They only know what they've been told, and I'm not telling. 7:02. Should I go for a walk or play Tekken? Decisions, decisions, and now it's 11. Block them noises, block those noises. Don't know God, but my demons know me. Searching scriptures for some wisdom. Pray for strength. Control forces, my reflection I reject. Is that me or forgery? Is that me or forgery? Grey cloud stretching out till forever. Tomorrow is bound to be better.
1: Down here in the ghetto, we know the horror of the guns. We wear the scars of violence, son. Turn in your guns.

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Let me talk to you for just a moment. Listen, there's something I gotta tell you. You know, the love like we have, you know, you don't find it every day. It's something like finding feathers on a house cat or searching for a needle in a haystack. I guess I'll just...

We are waiting on those warm steps that lead down to the sea, weary beside the fisheries where we have been waiting each day from six, waiting from what seems like centuries, waiting for the fishermen to

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Before the small boat floats into vision, there is only a glimpse between the sun, the water, and the steep hill that these fishermen must climb to the altar where they divide their catch into catfish and kingfish. The parrotfish, scales of which within light sparks, rainbows, rainbows, rainbows.

Yeah, you don't want to come. 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On the right, right, right, on the right. I want sights on this, but you want to hear later. One of us are oop, all of them. Hey, minor. Come now, select anytime you're ready. Special because going out to all the expensive and their ladies in the place. And all the ladies in the place, why you know, say, oh, take it personal, me say, so. All our expensive in there. Come down.

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0: Listo.
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1: So I took it into a brain shop.
0: Rico.
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0: y Emiliano Zapata,
1: morenos.
0: Rico.
1: And I said, well, do what you got to do. 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

0: Yes, yes, Elhar, how are we doing? This is Bring Them FM, stepping in for the next 60 minutes. It is May already. Shout out to everyone locked in. Hope you're enjoying the springtime.
1: Lost inside you. Yeah, you wanna tell

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girl, she's first year. 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

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I'm going to ride this one out to the end.

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This is A-Track letting you know you are in tune to Echo 45 Sound System with DJ Ease.

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0: راديو الحارة.
1: Radio Al Hara, this is Never Records. Happy Friday, everyone, and welcome to another hour of songs and sounds recorded live and cut to vinyl around the world in Never Records. If you're joining me for the first time, my name is Ted Riederer, and I'm an artist and musician who lives and works in New York City. For the past 16 years, I've traveled around the world to 11 different cities with a vinyl record lathe, cutting vinyl records as a social gift, and teaching what I call the transcendental science of the vinyl record. A diamond vibrating to sound waves etches the ephemeral onto the disc forever. It's been a rough spring for me. I've been super busy, overworked, and I'm in the process of cleaning out my dead parents' house. So it's been stressful, to say the least. But this week, I'm celebrating two things. The first is I figured out a way to take a black and white image. Using Python code, I wrote a program that translates that image into a WAV file so that when I cut that WAV file, the image is recreated on the vinyl. It's so cool and magical and ephemeral. And for my first edition of 12 tone pictures, I cut a picture of Walt Whitman. You can check it out on my Instagram, which is Go Away Evil. The second thing I'm celebrating this week is the 15-year anniversary of Never Records in Derry, Northern Ireland. This one was a game changer for me. A secular project in a sectarian town. Music seems to be above the fray in Northern Ireland, and people treat it like a religion. I learned how powerful an art project can be if it's freed from all of the bullshit professional constraints that we put on ourselves when we make art projects. And the community came out in droves and showed me so much love, which I bounced right back in a feedback loop of love and affection for a place and a people that I will never forget. So sit back and enjoy sounds that I recorded 15 years ago, along with new ones that I've captured along the way.

As long as that doesn't fall, it'll be a successful day. This song is an Irish song I wrote about traveling around Ireland. I was traveling by bicycle at the time, around the coast of Galway, Connemara, like old parts of Ireland that is kind of forgotten. It's really beautiful, like it's just full of old, really old ruins of houses that are like 150 years old. It's got really rich history and lovely people, but yeah. As with like most Irish songs, this one has got like a dual meaning because it's about Ireland, but it's also about a girl, but the girl is Ireland also. So it's kind of a thing that's always been done through Irish music. But that's it, really. I'll just give it a go. My name is Kieran Gilchrist, but I'm singing this one under Kieran MacGillagh. And I'm releasing an album sometime this year, so I hope it goes well.

The first time I was ever arrested was 1958. I was all of 7 years of age. Myself and my cousin Turla were marching up and down outside the prison in Bishop Street in Derry, belting out a song called Sean South of Gary Owen that could only have just been written. And there were Republican prisoners in Derry Jail at the time, and this was our act of solidarity. And a big RGC man came up behind us and grabbed us by the scruff of the neck and knocked our heads together. But he recognised me cousin Turla, who had flaming red hair and lived also on Bishop Street. So we were hauled off by this RGC man down to my Uncle Joe's, and he was a local barber in Derry. And the policeman knocked on the door, and my Uncle Joe answered and came out. "What do you want?" He said, "These two boys have been up to bad things, and I want you to give them a good thrashing." And my Uncle Joe said, "Well, I know how to deal with that. I'll sort them out." So we were taken in, and Joe said, "Sing the song." And I was terrified of singing this song in front of my Uncle Joe because we were going to get battered. But he insisted that he had to know the right punishment, so we had to sing the song. So we sang the song, and my Uncle Joe sat listening, and then he said, "I know better songs than that. I'll teach you." So this is one of my Uncle Joe's kind of songs. It's called My Own Native Land. There's a green little spot on the Western Ocean, an island of purity, all laid out in strand, whose name fills our daughters and sons.

tried to exterminate us a long time ago. But the Irish they found were like wild creeping flowers.

0: That was folk song collector Peter Maloney, actually exiled from Derry and living in London. I was able to record him when I did Never Records in London later that year of 2011. But Peter is an amazing wealth of information about rebel songs from the north of Ireland, or songs about the Troubles. And he was actually at the Battle of Bogside. Most people don't realize that Sunday Bloody Sunday actually kicked off in Derry, not Belfast. I didn't know that until I went to Derry. And to adorn his Never Records album cover, Peter put a photo of a teenage boy on top of the council flats with a row of Molotov cocktails. That boy was Peter. And so I just felt like it was an amazing opportunity in London to record him and add it to my collections of songs about the North. And before that, we heard from Chearan MacDiúla singing in Irish, also recorded in 2011. And then before that, we heard from Siobhan Shields, her contribution to a project I did during the pandemic called Apocalypse Anthems. Let's get back to the music from Northern Ireland.
1: There's a song called A Willia Willia Willia. I learnt this song off my grandmother and then added other bits on myself.

Australia. If he wasn't in the bottle, he was in the can. Down by the river side, she had a penknife long and sharp. Oh, will ya, why? And she cut herself just

0: the death of the individual mind is the party line. The death of the individual mind is the party line. The death of the individual mind is the party line. Sometimes I look and I think, some people's idea of change is so small, I think they don't want change at all. Some people's idea of change is so small, I think they don't want change at all. I think they're just like the replacements out there with themselves, see themselves on the highest shelf. Their idea of change is so tiny, so small, I'm convinced they don't want change at all. The death of the individual mind is the party line. The death of the individual mind, party line. Duopoly controlled by Sinn Féin and the DUP, and the only dream is a future scheme where the OUP and Éireann are sharing schemes, and the last thing left, some prescient idea of someone in a womb is the rump end of the SDLP sitting around conjuring a ghost of John Hume on a very small wee board in an empty room. Party line. The death of the individual mind is the party line. Death of the individual mind is the party line. The death of the individual mind is the party line. Who knows? Who's knows? Who's knows? Who knows? Who knows what? Who's knows what? I don't know what you knows. You knows what you knows. What does the nose knows? No one knows what the nose knows. Who knows? The death of the individual mind is the party line. People saying, hey, now look at your man. You can tell that he votes for Eamon McCann. I've seen him drive around the town in a fucked out van. I don't even think he pays his tax. Well, how do you know I think Eamon's all right? You know, I might even have voted for him tonight. Hope our Esties did too. But don't prejudge me and don't think that you always will know where my vote will go, because I've got a mind. I'm one thing I'll tell you, I'll never succumb. The one thing that I can't stand is a suckling stickler for the party line. Fianna Fáil, Fianna Gael, Fianna Gael, Fianna Fáil, Fianna Gargoyle. My grandmother telling me back in 1978, she says the difference between Fianna Fáil and Fianna Gael is the difference between shit and shite. Individual mind, party line. Death of the individual mind, party line. The death of the individual mind is party line. The death of the individual mind, party line. Thank you.
1: I'm Adam Leonard, and this is Deep Sea Diver.

0: That was Adam Leonard with a track called Deep Sea Diver, recorded live and cut to vinyl in Derry, Northern Ireland, 15 years ago this week. It was an incredible project, and we made a film about it. For more information about the film, visit neverrecords.net. You can see a lot of these performances in the film. And before that, we heard from someone who's become, what can I say, my spiritual soul brother, Connor O'Kane. He played the opening night of Never Records 15 years ago. And, you know, the Troubles were a long time ago. And Derry sort of has this illusion of calm. But back 15 years ago, when Connor played, it was election night. And earlier that day, someone had thrown a grenade at the police. So when you listen to Connor's performance of this song called The Party Line, it's really a crash course in political acronyms for the North. And it's very hard to keep up. And it gives you just an inkling of how complex the politics are there. That was Connor O'Kane with The Party Line, performed live at Never Records opening night. And before that, we heard from Declan McLaughlin, who is a wonderful musician that frequently comes over to New York. So check him out, Declan McLaughlin. And that is a reimagining of a traditional tune called A Wheela Wheela Wyla. I think I said that right. With his own bits added at the end. Let's get back to the music from Northern Ireland.
1: It's written by an American guy called Sean Byrne. I think he might have had either Irish or Scottish parents in there somewhere. So,
2: right? You can, like, this requires audience participation, so all we need to do is click your fingers. So, just like one, two, three. It's all going to be on the record.

0: This is Carol E. Kelly with a poem called Waiting in the Lobby. Waiting in the lobby, waiting in the lobby of the hospital. All my friends have left me, even Steve and Sal, only left with my emotions, which they tell me, lie to me. They tell or they suggest that I am not normal, and yet I feel normal. Oh no, just a little confused, just a little bemused at what is going on. Doctors, nurses, staff seem to wait behind, out of sight but not out of mind. They seem to wait for my next reaction, for my next attraction to another human communication. Communication, that is what is lacking, that is what they are attacking. Even with all my courage, I cannot eat, I cannot speak, and even left beside the brown grey liquid called hot chocolate is not touched. Everyone is so nice here, the staff, that is. All my other comrades seem to laugh at me. All the shades of black humour that surround this condition, this omission of reality. For the cold, hard world outside that once opened the door to me has seen me lying on the floor, stripped naked of my self-respect, the blatant image that reality was too harsh and too coarse for my finer feelings. That is what it was like, yes, that is what it was like. So now I find a brave world, good but fair, where kindness and caring are not just a part of someone else's working day, measured out to each lost cause to help them on their way. No, it's not like that anymore. Now when I try at something, it is not a false praise that I get, though praise is once and is less than once it was, it is at least meaningful. Not a pat on the back for urinating successfully, but a slight word or gesture for some infinitely nobler claim, not dressed up in uniform like an army dame. The world is kinder to me now, and the reality which I have is not questioned at every turn, is not something which I have to learn. The person which I find each day is me, a somewhat shy, somewhat quiet thinker in a non-thinking world. That is why I wrote this, for you to think, for you to think. Thank God I have my sanity.
1: Oh, I love that poem. That was Carol E. Kelly, who lives in Port Stewart and drove the hour, or she took the bus, to Derry, where she performed that live, and we cut it to vinyl right there and then. I was super hungover. And she was the very first session of the day. And when she started to speak, I just completely was enthralled and just fell in love with her. Before that, we heard from the Inishowen Gospel Choir. What a beautiful track. How great is this music from Northern Ireland? Oh, and then before that, we heard from the Unimaginative Duo with a beautiful song by Randy Newman called In Germany Before the War. And then we kicked off that whole set with the super talented Henry Sisters and their track Cookpot. Again, if you want to see some of these performances, check out the Never Records film. It's called You're Not Listening, and you can find a link to it on neverrecords.net.
2: Also, it doesn't have a name yet. I was thinking of calling it The Lonely Man. It's really just about not feeling in place, sort of at where I am at the moment, and that I need to get out and explore, essentially, that I can't be satisfied.

0: So my name is Mark Garry, and this is a work for three componiums played by
1: Maria Salazar,
2: Mika Machida,
0: and Mark Garry. And basically, it's geometry that's applied to Islamic pattern making. So ones that you would basically see in all of the kind of Islamic mosques around the world. And I've applied that to this format, the scoring format, and written this work.

Sir Creed, who would na think a world depraved o'er 20,000 little graves. Wi' billions burning up their pockets.

It's just about trying to get stuff right over a long period of time, because it usually takes that long.

Never Records is an embarrassment of riches. That was Connor Mason with Stand Still. And I'll never forget, he came in and was a little shy and soft-spoken, but then, as Alan Lomax wrote, out of his mouth came a flame of beauty. And these songs changed my life. And it's nice to hear them again after a long day of working. Before that, we heard from Lainey Dempsey with a very new recording from Never Records, done this past fall for my Dissident Hymns project. That's her sort of take on a traditional song, and I love the political lyrics that she uses. Before that, we heard from an artist named Mark Gary, who's a sound artist and a visual artist, and he did a composition for componiums, which are those little, what do you call them? Hand cranked pianos that you use a special tape and you punch holes out of the tape. And it's a beautiful moment in the film when he's playing this along with two other people, Maria Salazar and Mika Machida. You can sort of watch this ticker tape coiling, on the table as they play these harmoniums. And then we kick that off with a song I haven't heard in a long time by a young artist, well, he's 15 years older, named Chris Campbell, with a track called The Lonely Man. And we've run out of time. It's incredible how fast that went for me. And I just wanted to end it with another one by Connor, because he is, you know, one of my favorite discoveries from Derry and has been to like 5 or 6 Never Records around the world. So here is one of my favorite Connor O'Kane tracks, Connor O'Kane, aka the Techno Peasant, with Shanas a cappella song called The Crossroads.

and skirts of the girls as they dance by the crossroads. For Maggie, John, Joe, a pillar of leaves and whirl and dust meant ruin and drought. To me it looked more like Seamus Rua stepping it off to go tickle and trout. What

What a way to end. That's the inimitable Connor O'Kane, a.k.a. the Techno Peasant, with a Shanos a cappella version of a song called The Crossroads. I love that song. It's gorgeous. And I'd sing it if I wouldn't be embarrassed trying to do a Shanos a cappella. So we've come to the end of the program, and I'm just want to re-quote that Peter Maloney quote where he says there's music there in the derriere, like a language we can all understand. And music is a universal language when it's not sectarian. And that's kind of why we're all here at Radio Alhara. So thank you to Radio Alhara for giving me this platform. And thank you to you, dear listener. To find out more information about Never Records, please visit neverrecords.net. There is an Instagram page for Never Records. And if you want to see my tone pictures, check out my Instagram handle, Go Away Evil. I just made a little short video explaining the process. Have a great week, y'all. Radio Alhara, this was Never Record. Radio Alhara.

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This is a real acrobatic act for our gifted young flute player, Paula Robeson.

0: Nokias, Lenovo, and you stop it. Respect that, because that tune is a wicked tune and a long time we play it, and we still play it all 5 years from now. All right. Sounds like Manhattan. All right.
1: And now for this one, we.

The following song is dedicated to the city and people of San Francisco, who may not know it, but they are beautiful, and so is their city. This is a very personal song, so if you cannot understand it, particularly my friends in Budapest, save up all your bread and fly Translav Airways to San Francisco, USA. Then maybe you'll understand the song. It will be worth it, if not for the sake of this song, but for the sake of your own peace of mind. So, I'll meet you in San Francisco. Or for those of you in Budapest, San Francisco-ban találkozunk.

Thank you.